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2: A parade of regular and commercial wheels are moving slowly on USA Parkway. That jam starts at Pittsburgh Way and stays heavy to the 80 westbound on-ramp. From there to Patrick, 80 westbound will stay crowded. Doesn't start to spread out until you get past Mustang. The biggest hotspot in the city of Sparks is on Vista Boulevard northbound from 80 up to Los Altos Parkway south and on North McCarran between Bering Boulevard and El Rancho Drive. Pyramid Highway northbound, that's full of wheels too, from Disc Drive to Highland Ranch Parkway. 580 northbound, that has reached red status. That's overflowing with vehicles from South Meadows Parkway up to Moana Lane.
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4: AAPH forecaster Raina Plunkett here with your South Lake Tahoe forecast. Tonight, partly cloudy with a low around 53 degrees. Thursday looks mostly sunny with a high of 87. And we'll end the week off on Friday with a high in the low 80s and breezy winds coming in from the south to southwest on Friday. That's your Weather Authority forecast.
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1: I knew how to play a few chords on the guitar and sing high, and that was about it. But, you know, I went out there and took off at 18, and I had a dream of just playing music. And I didn't care where I wound up. I love to play more than anything, and it wasn't about the result. It wasn't about how much money I could make or how famous I could get. I just wanted to play music. And through all the years that I struggled, my dad would often send me words of encouragement when I was really struggling, you know, and stuff like, hang in there, boy, you're getting better. Your songs are getting better, and I swear you're going to make it. 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
0: This is Hank.
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2: Truckee Meadows is currently crash-free. Hey, it's Boogie with a look at this afternoon's traffic. USA Parkway is still in bad shape, meaning that it's still slammed, jammed up from Walton Way all the way to the 80 on-ramp Electric Avenue in the eastbound direction. That is looking very busy as well. 80 westbound from USA Parkway, this time to Lockwood. Yeah, that's gotten bigger and longer. So it's going to take you more time to get into the city of Sparks. Once you're there, if you're going to Vista Boulevard northbound, that is full of wheels from 80 all the way up to Bering Boulevard. Sparks Boulevard from East Prater Way up to Bering Boulevard. I would avoid that area completely if you can. Just take another way.
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4: We've got a crash in the Carson Valley. Authorities are reporting that on 395 and North Sunridge Drive. That's opposite of Jacks Valley Road, just above Indian Hills. 80 westbound has cleared up slightly from USA Parkway to Vista Boulevard. Enjoy that after a busy afternoon out there. Sparks and Vista Boulevard are both packed to the brim with regular and commercial wheels from 80 up to Berrien Boulevard. Pyramid Highway is abnormally slammed in the northbound direction from Disc Drive to Wingfield Hills Road. And 395 northbound from Clay Acre Lane to Golden Valley, that may slow your roll into the North Valleys.
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6: AAPH forecastery, Raina Plunkett here with your South Lake Tahoe forecast. Tonight, partly cloudy with a low around 53 degrees. Thursday looks mostly sunny with a high of 87. And we'll end the week off on Friday with a high in the low 80s and breezy winds coming in from the south to southwest on Friday. That's your Weather Authority forecast.
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And now, another country classic from back when songs were recorded in black and white, courtesy of Hank's Music Vault. Wait a minute, I think I got my mediums mixed up. Oh well. Let her roll, fellas. Hank FM.

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2: We've got a crash in the Carson Valley. Authorities are reporting that on 395 and North Sunridge Drive. That's opposite of Jacks Valley Road, just above Indian Hills. 80 westbound has cleared up slightly from USA Parkway to Vista Boulevard. Enjoy that after a busy afternoon out there. Sparks and Vista Boulevard are both packed to the brim with regular and commercial wheels from 80 up to Bering Boulevard. Pyramid Highway is abnormally slammed in the northbound direction from Disc Drive to Wingfield Hills Road. And 395 northbound from Clay Acre Lane to Golden Valley, that may slow your roll into the North Valleys.
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1: It's easy to fall into, you know, be a rock star. You know, you sort of, there's a part of you that feels like that's what you're supposed to do. So I think that it takes a little bit of growing up to get past that. 5 years ago, and a lot of things professionally were going on in my life, personally were going on in my life, I was using that more as a crutch to get past some of those things instead of dealing with them. And so I thought that that could be dangerous, because the further you got away from dealing with things and sort of blunted it with alcohol or drugs or whatever you're using, the harder it was going to be to deal with it in the long run.

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2: I'm Sean Rose of Rose Law. 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I grew up right here in Reno, graduated from Anoka High School and the University of Nevada, Reno. And for 32 years, I've been honored to fight for injured Nevadans. My son, Kyle Rose, recently joined Rose Law as the newest attorney.
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0: Okay, look, we all know the government listens in on our phone calls. So Hank decided to eliminate the middleman and pass the conversations on to you.
1: I love it. I'm at that age where all of this is music I know.
2: 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Oh, yeah, it's my type of music.
0: It's no secret. 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
1: Well, I used to sit in with every band that would let me. I sat in at Gilly's for about 6 weeks. And they would never pay me, so I quit doing that. So, they would ask me to come back, but I, like a dummy, I'd go back. And I got smart. So I stayed in Beaumont most of the time and sang with all the other bands around town. And then I finally put my own band together probably about 6 years ago. And it's the same band that's here with us tonight.

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1: 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In 1858, while running for Senate, Abraham Lincoln became well known for his humor and quick wit. In one particular debate, his opponent, Stephen Douglas, called Lincoln a two-faced man. Unperturbed, but with a sly smile on his face, Lincoln replied, "I'd leave it to my audience. If I had another face to wear, do you think I would wear this one?" The crowd erupted into laughter, and Lincoln won the debate. Abe's quick humor and ability to not take himself too seriously, along with his iron will and honest reputation, took him to the

0: 977.
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4: 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He does not believe in endless punishment. 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

0: Well, it was a forced break because I wasn't able to sing for all those years. I'd finished my last tour. I could barely yell out for my dog. You know, I couldn't get any volume. I couldn't express anything. So I just couldn't sing for the longest time, and I thought maybe I would never sing again.
1: And why?
0: Well, I got Lyme's disease.
1: Oh my God.
0: And I didn't realize that was affecting my voice. I just thought my voice was tired.
1: Yeah.

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2: When President Abraham Lincoln was criticized for supporting General Ulysses S. Grant's command during the Civil War, Lincoln flatly stated, "I cannot spare this man. He fights." When Grant's rivals petitioned for his removal on grounds of excessive drinking, Lincoln said, "If it makes fighting men like Grant, then find out what he drinks and send a case to each of my commanders." Lincoln's confidence in his general proved to be correct, and in 1865, the Civil War finally came to its end. This has been A Penny for Your Thoughts, presented by Lincoln Heating and Air.
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3: Hi, this is Neil Jay. So my neighbor Sam quit smoking at an Alex Gowen hypnosis, and his wife Sarah lost 25 pounds. So I went. I walked out and never smoked again, and that's after 35 years of smoking. I went back for a weight loss hypnosis, and I went with my wife Emily, and I lost 33 pounds. Emily, who lost 31 pounds, brought her friend Mary, and she lost 23. We feel terrific. Our relationship has never been better.
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1: He became really popular quick in Nashville. And then clubs from all over the South heard about us. 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
2: 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Emily, who lost 31 pounds, brought her friend Mary, and she lost 23. We feel terrific. Our relationship has never been better.
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we want it? That's irrelevant, don't you think? But hey, until we get it, here's the next best thing. Another blast from the past from Hank's Music Hall.

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2: 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So I went. 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We feel terrific. Our relationship has never been better.
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2: 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We feel terrific. 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
1: Any song that I feel that people out there has experienced it before or can definitely relate to it, or myself, you know, that I surely that when I feel something in a song lyrically that I've experienced what's happened in the song, then that way I can deliver it that much better and people are going to believe what I'm singing about.

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3: 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We feel terrific. 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
2: 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Emily, who lost 31 pounds, brought her friend, Mary, and she lost 23. We feel terrific. Our relationship has never been better.
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4: Hi, this is Neil Jay. So my neighbor Sam quit smoking at an Alex Gowen hypnosis, and his wife Sarah lost 25 pounds. So I went. 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We feel terrific. 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
1: Songs are like children. It's tough to pick a favorite. The sentimental favorite right now, I gotta say, is Bring on the Rain, because the audience just takes it away and sings it louder than I can. 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So many people singing.

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1: News 4, Chief Meteorologist Matt Monroe with today's Reno forecast. We're going to reintroduce some cloud cover, particularly this afternoon, so we'll call it partly cloudy. It's going to be just about as hot today as it was yesterday. Yesterday's high hit 98. Today we'll shoot for 97. Westerly winds 10 to 15. Stay cool. Make it a great day.
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2: Crash in Silver Springs. I'm Terry with a look at your morning commute. Nevada State Police in Silver Springs are working to clear a new crash reported near the roundabout of Highway 50 and USA Parkway. Watch out for possible delays there. Nevada State Police has announced that all lanes are now open on the eastbound 80 to northbound 395 transition ramp. That ramp was closed earlier this morning to investigate a fatal motorcycle crash. The drive out to USA Parkway is looking pretty good for the most part. On 80 eastbound, with moderate traffic reported between Vista and Patrick. I'm Terry.
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4: News 4, Chief Meteorologist Matt Monroe with today's Reno forecast. We're going to reintroduce some cloud cover, particularly this afternoon, so we'll call it partly cloudy. It's going to be just about as hot today as it was yesterday. Yesterday's high hit 98. Today we'll shoot for 97. Westerly winds 10 to 15. Stay cool. Make it a great day.
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never been the, like, where do you see yourself in 5 years person. I've always been open to whatever opportunities come. And I'm sitting here with a lot of things that are happening in my life that I never put on paper to say I wanted to do. Music was definitely on the list from 5 years old, but everything else has been the opportunities that have come my way. So I really don't know. I mean, there's probably something out there that I haven't done yet. It'll come my way and I'll decide if I want to do it. I'm in a place where I feel that I have the luxury of picking the things that I think I'll enjoy. And I say no to a lot of stuff. And I say yes to the things I think will be fun.

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2: I'm Sean Rose of Rose Law. 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
1: Multiple crashes in the area. I'm Terry with a look at your morning commute. Nevada State Police east of Sparks working to clear a crash on 80 eastbound near Lockwood. This is an injury crash. Backup is starting to build between Lockwood and Vista.

0: Police in Silver Springs are also working to clear an injury crash inside the roundabout of Highway 50 and USA Parkway. Watch out for delays there. The drive out of the North Valleys is looking pretty good with moderate traffic reported on 395 southbound with your slowdowns near Clear Acre. In Spanish Springs, you're waking up to light traffic on southbound Pyramid Highway. Watch out for congestion building up near Los Altos. I'm Terry with a look at your morning commute.
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2: Crash east of Sparks. I'm Terry with a look at your morning commute. Nevada State Police east of Sparks working to clear an injury crash on 80 eastbound near Lockwood. This crash is over on the shoulder, but watch out for possible delays there. The drive out of the North Valleys is looking pretty good with moderate traffic reported on southbound 395 with your slowdowns near Clear Acre. Spanish Springs, you're waking up to light to moderate traffic as well on southbound Pyramid Highway with congestion building up between Eagle Canyon and Los Altos. And 580 through Reno in both directions is flowing nicely this Thursday morning, but watch out for some congestion building up near the airport. I'm Terry with a look at your morning commute.
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3: News 4 Chief Meteorologist Matt Monroe with today's Lake Tahoe forecast. Partly cloudy skies, so a few additional clouds today compared to yesterday. Otherwise, very similar. Highs near 86. That's about 6 degrees above average. Light winds out of the southwest, 5 to 10. Make it a great day at the lake. Be safe up there.
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5: 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He fights." When Grant's rivals petitioned for his removal on grounds of excessive drinking, Lincoln said, "If it makes fighting men like Grant, then find out what he drinks and send a case to each of my commanders." Lincoln's confidence in his general proved to be correct, and in 1865, the Civil War finally came to its end. 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
1: 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I was in jazz for 10 years. I was in the New Christy Minstrels for a year and a half and the First Edition for 9 years. But all the time, I was a country singer who was just visiting in other forms. But I enjoyed those forms while I was there, but my heart and I think my strength is where I am.

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1: The roads are now clear. I'm Terry with a look at your morning commute. Your drive through the Truckee Meadows this Thursday morning is now crash and incident free. Although we have our usual hotspots that we're keeping an eye on, like the drive out to USA Parkway, which is looking pretty good with moderate traffic reported on 80 eastbound between Vista and Patrick. The drive out of the North Valleys is also in the moderate range on southbound 395. Watch out for some slowdowns near Lemon Drive and also Clear Acre. Spanish Springs, you're waking up to moderate traffic on southbound Pyramid Highway with some congestion building up between La Posada and Highland Ranch Parkway. I'm Terry with a look at your morning commute.
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12: Hank's mama used to feed him soap as a reward for saying bad words. 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

0: with some meat on its bones. 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
2: New crash in Reno. I'm Terry with a look at your morning commute. Nevada State Police are on scene working to clear a crash with an injury in Reno on 580 northbound, right near Mill Street. Watch out for possible delays there. Police in Reno are also trying to clear a crash on 80 eastbound, right at the 580-395 split. Watch out for possible delays there as well. The drive out to USA Parkway is in the moderate range on eastbound 80 between Vista and Patrick. Spanish Springs, you're waking up to light to moderate traffic on southbound Pyramid Highway with some congestion building up near Highland Ranch Parkway. I'm Terry with a look at your morning commute.
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4: News 4, Chief Meteorologist Matt Monroe with today's Reno forecast. We're going to reintroduce some cloud cover, particularly this afternoon, so we'll call it partly cloudy. It's going to be just about as hot today as it was yesterday. Yesterday's high hit 98. Today we'll shoot for 97. Westerly winds 10 to 15. Stay cool. Make it a great day.
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1: Well, this was nearly a year ago. It was New Year's Eve in Belton, Texas, which is right in the heart of Texas up near Temple. And we performed at the Bell County Expo Center, which is about a 10,000-seat capacity dome. And we started our show out, and we played A Better Man about eight or nine times that night while the film crew took footage from that and the dancers. We had a big dance floor out in front. And we filmed that until the end of the show, which was just after midnight, and we took a break, ate some breakfast, and then started filming all the close-ups, just working around myself and the band. We did that for about two more hours and then got up early the next morning where we went out to the Solanas Ranch, which is just a little bit west of there, and shot all the footage of me leaving the house, driving away in the pickup truck. Two full days. It gives you an appreciation for the work that goes into making movies, especially.

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0: Hank knows you're waiting for this next hit-packed Hankathon with bated breath. And to be honest, that's kind of gross. 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
1: New crash in Reno. I'm Terry with a look at your morning commute. Nevada State Police are on scene working to clear a crash with an injury in Reno on 580 northbound, right near Mill Street. Watch out for possible delays there. Police in Reno are also trying to clear a crash on 80 eastbound, right at the 580-395 split. Watch out for possible delays there as well. The drive out to USA Parkway is in the moderate range on eastbound 80 between Vista and Patrick. Spanish Springs, you're waking up to light to moderate traffic on southbound Pyramid Highway with some congestion building up near Highland Ranch Parkway. I'm Terry with a look at your morning commute.
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playing the Legends of Country with all the confidence of someone wearing white pants and eating messy barbecue. 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
1: News 4, Chief Meteorologist Matt Monroe with today's Lake Tahoe forecast. Partly cloudy skies, so a few additional clouds today compared to yesterday. Otherwise, very similar. Highs near 86. That's about 6 degrees above average. Light winds out of the southwest, 5 to 10. Make it a great day at the lake. Be safe up there.
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1: That's just my face.
0: Wait a minute. Isn't that how it's supposed to work? This is Hank.

Hank's not sure if this next song he's going to play is an MP3, CD, cassette, 8-track, or record. Because really, it's been all of those things. It's another classic from Hank's.

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2: New crash in Reno. I'm Terry with a look at your morning commute. Nevada State Police are on scene working to clear a crash with an injury in Reno on 580 northbound, right near Mill Street. Watch out for possible delays there. Police in Reno are also trying to clear a crash on 80 eastbound, right at the 580-395 split. Watch out for possible delays there as well. The drive out to USA Parkway is in the moderate range on eastbound 80 between Vista and Patrick. Spanish Springs, you're waking up to light to moderate traffic on southbound Pyramid Highway with some congestion building up near Highland Ranch Parkway. I'm Terry with a look at your morning commute.
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1: News 4, Chief Meteorologist Matt Monroe with today's Lake Tahoe forecast. Partly cloudy skies, so a few additional clouds today compared to yesterday. Otherwise, very similar. Highs near 86. That's about 6 degrees above average. Light winds out of the southwest, 5 to 10. Make it a great day at the lake. Be safe up there.
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1: 1983, and you have to understand, we were just coming off of being turned down by every record label in Nashville. And we had saved up all of our money, and we had done this great demo. We were excited. We did a showcase, and the record company execs were walking out. And they said, "You guys are too wild. You're too rock. You're too, you know, you're just not Nashville enough." And literally, maybe 3 weeks later, we're going to LA to do this TV show. And the rest happened really quickly. All those offers that they, "Well, we, you know what, we were just thinking about not saying no. You know, we didn't really say no." You know, so that was a really exciting time.

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1: Too high.
0: And also playing more Kareem stuff like this. 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
1: Life is short. But the list of the legends of the country we play is anything but. Here on Hank.
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1: News 4, Chief Meteorologist Matt Monroe with today's Reno forecast. We're going to reintroduce some cloud cover, particularly this afternoon, so we'll call it partly cloudy. It's going to be just about as hot today as it was yesterday. Yesterday's high hit 98. Today we'll shoot for 97. Westerly winds 10 to 15. Stay cool. Make it a great day.
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3: 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But it was all that I could do.

the perfect country and western song. I wrote him back a letter and I told him it was not the perfect country and western song because he hadn't said anything at all about mama or trains or trucks or prison or getting drunk. Well, he sat down and wrote another verse to the song and he sent it to me, and after reading it I realized that my friend had written the perfect country and western song. And I felt obliged to include it on this album. The last verse goes like this here.

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1: News 4, Chief Meteorologist Matt Monroe with today's Reno forecast. We're going to reintroduce some cloud cover, particularly this afternoon, so we'll call it partly cloudy. It's going to be just about as hot today as it was yesterday. Yesterday's high hit 98. Today we'll shoot for 97. Westerly winds 10 to 15. Stay cool. Make it a great day.
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1: News 4, Chief Meteorologist Matt Monroe with today's Reno forecast. We're going to reintroduce some cloud cover, particularly this afternoon, so we'll call it partly cloudy. It's going to be just about as hot today as it was yesterday. Yesterday's high hit 98. Today we'll shoot for 97. Westerly winds 10 to 15. Stay cool. Make it a great day.
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yeah, okay. 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
4: Hey, PH Forecast Siri, Raina Plunkett here with your South Lake Tahoe forecast. Tonight, cloudy with a low around 54 degrees. Tomorrow, partly sunny with a high of 85. Saturday and Sunday will be cooler in the low 80s, but winds will pick up on Saturday. That's your Weather Authority forecast.
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7: When President Abraham Lincoln was criticized for supporting General Ulysses S. Grant's command during the Civil War, Lincoln flatly stated, "I cannot spare this man. He fights." When Grant's rivals petitioned for his removal on grounds of excessive drinking, Lincoln said, "If it makes fighting men like Grant, then find out what he drinks and send a case to each of my commanders." Lincoln's confidence in his general proved to be correct, and in 1865, the Civil War finally came to its end. This has been A Penny for Your Thoughts, presented by Lincoln Heating and Air.
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What he is good at, though, is playing the Legends of Country. 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
1: I started writing songs. I wrote my first song 3 months after I picked up that guitar. I moved to Nashville. I graduated college first. I graduated college in December of 90. Moved to Nashville in January of 91. And with this big dream of becoming a country music superstar.

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4: Hey, PH Forecaster, Irena Plunkett here with your Reno forecast. Tonight, mostly clear with a low around 64 degrees. Friday looks partly sunny with a high of 95, and breezy winds will come on in on Saturday. Winds will be howling with gusts about 30 miles per hour. That's your Weather Authority forecast.
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2: The north side of the city is jammed up, so is Sparks. The south is getting there, and out on USA Parkway, the congestion is heavy. Hey, it's Boogie with a look at this afternoon's traffic. Let's start there. That's the biggest one. 80 westbound from USA Parkway to Mustang. That is a slow roll. If you actually are on USA Parkway, that jam starts back at Pittsburgh Way, and it's about a 48-minute delay now getting to the highway, so be ready for that. Electric Avenue to the eastbound direction, that is slammed. Sparks Boulevard's got a ton of construction around the East Praterway intersection, so between 80 and Bering Boulevard, I would avoid that whole area if you can. North McCarran, that is a slow roll too between Bering Boulevard and El Rancho Drive.
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4: Hey, Paige, forecast Siri Raina Plunkett here with your South Lake Tahoe forecast. Tonight, cloudy with a low around 54 degrees. Tomorrow, partly sunny with a high of 85. Saturday and Sunday will be cooler in the low 80s, but winds will pick up on Saturday. That's your Weather Authority forecast.
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1: So we went after the A-team, I call them, you know, and we got everybody that we wanted on the album. We got, in addition to just the great Nashville session players like Paul Lyman, Paul Franklin, and Joe Chimay and Steve Gibson, which are really big names in the industry as far as their credits. We also got some guest appearances, you know, by Herb Peterson and J.D. Manis, the Desert Rose Band, which was really nice. And the most notable was, of course, Vince. Vince Gill sang with me on All I Can Be, which not only legitimized my first single a little bit, you know, gave me a little bit of legitimacy there, but also he's just such a great vocalist. You couldn't find anybody better to sing harmony with you than him.

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